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I can see clearly now to Guns N' Roses. 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
2: Traffic.
3: An overturned big rig still slowing you down in San Jose. Northbound 101 after Tully Road. The three right lanes blocked. Alamo, a stalled SUV in the center lane. South 680 before Livorno Road. You're backed up from Red Gear. And in Berkeley, a car and a semi-truck collided East 80 before University.
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We are just a few minutes away from tip-off tonight, 6:30, Chase Center. It is game two, Valkyries and Aces. Chance tonight to go up 2-0 in the WNBA semifinals. Big win tonight would be important. We'll see if they can get it. 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

Tomorrow, get ready for the sounds of the Blue Angels as Flea Week really starts to ramp up. 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Then on Friday, 11 a.m., the parade of ships. Flea Week air show from noon to 4. 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

0: Fremont, North 880 before Mission Boulevard. Things are clearing up here, though. You are still backed up from Dixon Landing Road in Milpitas. And San Rafael, North 101 at Lucas Valley Road, a crash.
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One of the many artists that showed up in just outside of Baltimore this past weekend for the Power to the People concert. Jack Black, actor, musician, was there. 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
2: Traffic.
3: A two-car crash in San Rafael, North 101 at Lucas Valley Road. Everybody's on the shoulder. You're backed up from Sir Francis Drake Boulevard, and it is heavy past the scene as well. Berkeley, a crash cleared. A big rig in a car. East 80 at Ashby. You're still delayed from Powell.
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One of the many musicians who left us way too soon. 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Brad Arnold from Three Doors Down lost his stage 4 cancer battle that started last year and unfortunately came to an end earlier this year. He fought and fought, but unfortunately, like so many, just couldn't beat it. 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
3: Traffic.
4: In Oakland, a car fire on the shoulder of northbound 880 at Hagenberger Road. Emergency guardrail repair along eastbound Highway 4 between Willow Pass Road and Bay Point. The right lane closed for that work until 10 p.m. And heavy traffic into San Francisco on the westbound Bay Bridge tonight, slowing from the East Tower to the 101 split.
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Psych.

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Last Friday was the anniversary of his passing and the last show he ever performed down at Hollywood Bowl. 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
9: Traffic.
10: In San Rafael, CHP is handling a multi-car accident northbound 101 after North San Pedro. The left lane is blocked. Mountain View, an accident southbound 101 near the Highway 85 turnoff has the two left lanes blocked. Traffic backed up to San Antonio Road, and an accident in Antioch, eastbound Highway 4 at A Street in the right lane.
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My name is Bob Howard, and for Steve, glad to have you here. 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

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Bob Hauer on Wednesday nights. Thank you for listening. Hey, I want to wish my brother Dan happy birthday. Turned 43 today. 43. I remember the day before he was born. That's the earliest memory I have. You ever have moments like that? I remember being happy that day too. Happier the next one.

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1: 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In fact, they may have started with Caesar. TIL, today I learned in minutes.

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0: 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Bob Howard here. One must go. Chocolate covered pretzels, bacon, or strawberries. Which one are you going to get rid of? Amber?
1: Chocolate does not belong on bacon. Not at all. It's just not a good combination in my eyes. Fruit and chocolate, that's perfect. Pretzels and chocolate, perfect. Not bacon. It's just not a good combo.

Tom Petty on the bass, Classic Hits, 103.7. And Bob Howard here, Christy, 820 tomorrow. Next chance to win your way into this awesome Halloween party at Great Resort Casino for Fright Night. 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

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Bob, Howard, Amber, Steve, thank you for being here. Number 13, chances at $1,000. Christy's got your next chance at our $1,000 payday. Coming up Monday morning. Sorry, tomorrow morning, 6 to 5.

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Hi, it's Christina. Okay, so we are chit-chatting about things that you give out for Halloween instead of candy. It's becoming like, you know, really popular to give out different things, little knick-knack, paddywhacks. Let me know what yours are.

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Well, Michael Jordan is honoring his mom in a big way, making a record-breaking $10 million donation to his alma mater, University of North Carolina, and announced it on his mother's birthday in honor of her. Just as I thought.

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What's going on, friend? 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

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Do you ever notice that the minute the air gets crisp, you want to start watching old movies, craving comfort food, reminiscing about the old days? 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
1: More and more people are spending money on concerts, vacations, memorable experiences, rather than accumulating more possessions, trinkets, and trash, I like to call it. Just a little reminder that, you know, we remember most usually aren't what brought what we bought, but what we did. I even tried the little test and asked my son, do you remember what Santa or what you got for your birthday last year? Do you remember any of the toys? He's like, no. I said, do you remember where we went? On a

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Hey, it's Christina. All right, so let's talk about things that you would consider giving out besides candy. Because I don't know if you've seen, you know, like one of those giant bags of candy. Those papas are expensive, okay? Tell me what you would give out instead.

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Thank you so much for listening on the iHeartRadio app and making us number one on the presets. We got some Billy Joel with My Life coming up. 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

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Billy Joel, yep, he is officially selling his entire vintage and exotic motorcycle collection. Well, I don't know if it's his exact one, like the entire one, but he's got 70 of them up for

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All right. I remember last year I kind of overdid it with the trunk or treats. I feel like we were literally going to one probably every other night. It was insane. And the amount of candy and things my kids, I mean, we had different costumes every time. It was a lot. So I think I'm scaling it back. And I've definitely noticed things scaling back just a little bit in our area too. Have you noticed that as well?

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You know what's bringing me so much joy? The fact that the family road trip is back, okay? More kids need to experience the pain of a family road trip, especially with the holidays. I think a lot of people are just going to be hitting the road and not the skies. And if they are doing staycations, board games, card games, friendly competitions are also seeing a resurgence. The era of constant screens, people are finding that face-to-face fun still hard to beat.

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1: 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Oh, the money keeps on rolling out. Shelly won earlier.
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Classic Hits 103.7, the Bay's greatest hits of the 70s, 80s, and 90s. What is going on? It is Christina. Okay, so well, let's talk about things that folks are giving out besides candy. I've heard that some people are doing trick-or-treating. So instead of, you know, the candy, they're giving out little books. Oh, I would love that for my almost 5-year-olds. Yes.

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1: What's going on? It is Christina. All right, so more and more people are giving out other things besides candy for Halloween, and I'm totally here for it. For years, I've been giving out little glow bracelets and fruit snacks because, A, it's cheaper, and the kids love it because it's not candy that they've been getting all night. What kind of ideas do you have, things that you could give out besides?

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2: Traffic.
3: Good morning. We're watching the ride traveling westbound on 80. So far, so good. Heading through Berkeley. Bay Bridge Toll Plaza, pretty easy ride so far. Looking good across the span. No troubles in San Francisco. Looks good, although South 101 over to East 80, that ramp is closed.
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0: 5:58 on Classic Hits 103.7. It is Thursday. It is a big day for Valhalla. Can we please just give it up for our Golden State Valkyries who have been absolutely crushing it in this playoff run? Please, let's just take a moment. All right. Oh, my goodness. Last night, that game was crazy. 83-81, and we are 2-0 in the second round of the playoffs. Okay, look. My name is Christy. Hi, good morning, by the way. I just jumped right in. Didn't even say hello. How you doing? You know, hopefully your day's off to a great start. There's a crazy accident. They just cleared on the upper deck of the Bay Bridge. So, you know, traffic is recovering. Now,
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13: 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We have a crash on the Bay Bridge with a couple of cars involved. Before you get out to Fremont Street, it's blocking the second lane from the left, backed up down onto the incline, and at the toll plaza, back up to about West Grand. Once you're in San Francisco, moving well, 101 and 280.
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0: Quiet Riot on Classic Hits 103.7. If you are an 80s fan of the rock band, I don't know if you know, they have a brand new singer who just started, Long Island native John Tora. But the story behind him becoming the new singer is absolutely amazing. This kid grew up and he was like a number one fan of the band. And now they had open calls for the actual lead singer position. And the widow of the former lead singer actually put out a call, got over 700 submissions, and said, you know what? As soon as they heard him, she flew him out to LA. He performed with the band, and by the third song, she already knew. This is our guy, and he was so excited.
1: The best way they described it, the songs are being sung and performed the way that they were meant to be. And then they offered me the job.
0: And he was a super fan since the beginning. So imagine being able to actually sing frontman for the band that you grew up loving. Gotta love that story. Dreams do come true. 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My name's Christy, and it's a dream to hang out with you every morning. So thanks for being here.
2: Just one more very warm day inland. Mild at the coast, abundant sun, highs upper 60s to upper 90s before temperatures fall on Friday.
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29: We're getting reports of a hit-and-run crash in Fremont. Look out, South 880 past Thornton, middle lane affected. In Richmond, a crash. West 80 right past Carlson, blocking the left lane with traffic heavy from San Pablo Dam Road. And better news, Bay Bridge, that crash cleared back up all the way beyond West Grand.
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1: 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Hey there, I'm Christy. It is 6:30 this Thursday, October the 8th. And of course, got to start with a shout out to the Golden State Valkyries 2-0 in the semifinals right now against the national reigning champions of the WNBA, the Aces. And we could really head to the finals, y'all. Let me just breathe. Okay. A little bit of sad news. If you've been holding on to tickets, I know I have, for the Earth, Wind.
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11: Traffic. Watch out for a wreck coming in for Belmont, southbound 101 past Ralston. Two cars pulling over to the right-hand side there. Better news for a crash, Richmond West 80 at Carlson. It's been scooted off to the side of the Central Avenue exit. Traffic will slow from El Portal, Bay Bridge, wrapped up into the maze.
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1: I always wondered if I could have gone to five. I told Randy, I'm done, I'm going down. 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

Rod Stewart's wife says, sit down somewhere. 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Next year, it's going to be his final year of touring, so he says. 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My name's Chris.

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3: Better news, the crash cleared. San Mateo 92 at 101. But we've got a backup. San Mateo Bridge from 880 to Mariner's Island. Hayward a crash. South 880 before A Street. Box truck involved. Middle lanes affected. Jammed from 238. Bay Bridge slows from the maze.
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Did you see they just announced Aerosmith and Friends, their comeback concert October 29th, November 1st, with tons of people like Billy Idol and the Black Crowes. Two nights only. You got to head to SoCal if you want to go.

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That's what this music is all about. Just, those feel-good moments. 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

0: 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Let's see if you can battle the brain freeze this morning. What's your name and where are you from?
1: Ryan from Oakland.
0: Ryan, let's do it. Clock starts when I say go. I'm going to give you a category. You got 10 seconds to give me five things in that category. Play along with Ryan. Give me five music artists that start with the letter R. Go.
1: Letter R. Rihanna.
0: Oh, I thought you were going to start with someone like your name. There's Robert Palmer. Now I can't think of any of them now, and I love Rihanna. So
1: it's a hard one.
0: I appreciate you shouting out Riri. That's what's most important. That was the one that was top of mind. You're a winner in my book. Have a great day. Thanks for calling to play.

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There's a live DJ. And then there's you possibly walking away with cash. They're having a costume contest with $5,000 in prizes. 1-866-900-1037. 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

0: Dude, October 24th, Graton Resort and Casino is going to be so much fun. 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
1: 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Janet.
0: Can I call you Miss Jackson? 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Hi, I'm Christy in the morning here on Classic Hits 103.7. And I know you've seen the stories in the news about the adults at baseball games catching the foul ball or ripping it out of the hands of a young child sitting next to them. But there's one that has millions of views from the Dodgers game a few days ago. This guy caught a foul ball and the people around him started to chime in.
2: Give it to the kids! Give it to the kids! I'm sorry, I can't!
3: Wow!
2: I'm not giving it to the kids! I feel bad, but I'm not giving it to the
3: kids! He's that guy! He's that guy!
0: Yeah, he's that guy who caught the ball fair and square and is actually wearing a Dodgers jersey. He is a grown man. He does not have to give it to a stranger's kid who's not even...

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2: Traffic.
3: We still have a motorcycle crash in San Leandro. Heads up, northbound 238 on the ramp over to South 880. Part of the right lane affected there. Fremont, South 880, right before South Fremont Boulevard. Crash there, pushed off to the right side. The backup all the way in the San Leandro from 238. Bay Bridge jammed into the maze.
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Did you see Def Leppard just announced a tour for 2027 and Goo Goo Dolls are going to be on tour with them. 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

0: Wonder who's going to induct him into the Rock and Roll Hall of Fame next month. Oh, that is my man right there, Phil Collins. 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
6: Traffic. We've got a crash now. San Francisco, look out. Northbound 280 before Cesar Chavez. The left lane is blocked. Already heavy. Danville, a fender bender. Northbound 680 before El Cerro. And we still have remnants of that earlier motorcycle crash in San Leandro. Northbound 238 over to South 880.
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1: It's 9:10, and today the Crazy Train isn't going far. It's headed right on over to Southern California. I don't know if you actually saw this in the news, but a Delta Airlines passenger is now in custody after he decided to wild out at the airport.
2: According to officials, after he stole that tug, he then crashed it into another vehicle, but he wasn't done yet. 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
1: Traffic.
2: Clearing stages continue for a crash in San Leandro involving a motorcyclist. Northbound 238 on the ramp over to South 880. Danville, a crash. North 680 past El Cerro, still off to the side there. In San Francisco, fender bender. Northbound 280 before Cesar Chavez in the left lane. Heavy from Ocean Geneva.
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1: Let's start off by just congratulating our Golden State Valkyries. Ooh, that win last night against the reigning champs of the WNBA, the Aces, was so good. Hopefully, we can shut it down in Game 3 and head to the finals in our only second year of existence. Oh, it's been an amazing run. Oh, I'm so happy to be even just a small part of this situation going on in the Bay Area with this team. Chase Center, heads up. If you got tickets for that Lionel Richie and Earth, Wind & Fire show, they've officially canceled the concert. They're not toying with our emotions anymore. No more showing up. And then it's canceled or rescheduled and then rescheduled again. Now you're just going to get your money back automatically. And hopefully everyone is healthy and they will be able to set a new date eventually. And speaking of health, the city of Concord is doing their annual health expo today. It's at the Concord Senior Citizen.
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2: Traffic.
3: Clearing stages for that crash in San Francisco. Northbound 284 Cesar Chavez that was lost in the left lane with heavy traffic starting right around San Jose Avenue. And we've got some heavy traffic northbound 101 into the city. The backup begins at Bayshore Boulevard for the ride heading out past Cesar Chavez.
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2: Traffic.
3: They're trying to wrap up this crash in Daly City. Southbound Trinity Pass, Takey. Three cars moved off to the right shoulder. The backup from Ceremony. San Francisco traffic improving. Northbound 101 slows from 3rd Street now. Heading out to about Cesar Chavez. Bay Bridge, minor delay, sluggish across the span.
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2: Traffic.
3: They're trying to wrap up this crash in Daly City, southbound Trinity Pass Takey. Three cars moved off to the right shoulder. The backup from Ceremony. San Francisco traffic improving. Northbound 101 slows from 3rd Street now. Heading out to about Cesar Chavez. Bay Bridge, minor delay, sluggish across the span.
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0: 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There's a new wave documentary being released in November. 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

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No question, new wave was one of the most unique genres of music to come out during the MTV years. There's a new wave documentary being released in November. This is your daily update from the world of rock and roll with me, Martha Quinn.

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2: Traffic. There's that maintenance work once again. Golden Gate Bridge southbound at midspan. Two left lanes are coned off there. Seeing some very heavy traffic from Robin Williams Tunnel. San Francisco, a little sluggish. North 101 from 280 heading out to Hospital Curve. Bay Bridge sluggish from the top of the incline into the city.
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Lou Gramm's rock vocals just started Doug's three songs that have something in common. 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If you remember the name of the Foreigner song and think about the name of this song, you might be able to figure out the category.

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2: Traffic.
3: There's a lot of traffic at the Golden Gate Bridge. That's because we have maintenance work back again. Southbound at midspan, two left lanes are coned off. That will be the case until 2 p.m. We're seeing a heavy backup from Robin Williams Tunnel. Metering lights deactivated at the Bay Bridge. Just a bit sluggish from the island as you head into the city.
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0: 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Playing you, Eric Carmen, right now. You've got me, Martha Quinn. Say hello to Ryan just by typing one word. On our website, he got a phone call. 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
1: No way.
0: Yes, way. Congratulations, Ryan. 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The holidays are coming. 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

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You could be a grand richer by two. I'm Martha Quinn. Right now it's

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A new hour has begun. My name is Martha Quinn. 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Need to help you, one of your kids out with some expenses? Take a shot. What do you have to lose? And if you don't win this hour, try again the next. Hey.

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Kids working hard. I'm Martha Quinn. It's Rockstar Kid Day. 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

0: 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Michael Jackson is going to rock you before 2 o'clock. Martha Quinn here. The term rock star has come to mean someone who excels. You could be a rock star rideshare driver. You could be a rock star Amazon warehouse worker. And every Thursday here, you know who gets celebrated? Rock star kids. They get inducted into the Rock Star Kid Hall of Fame by someone who is proud of them.
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13: Traffic.
14: Hey, crash in San Jose, southbound 280 before Bird Avenue. Everyone's on the shoulder, and a three-car wreck in Mountain View, north 101 at Rengsdorf. Middle lane and a stalled truck, American Canyon. Eastbound Jamison Canyon right before Spurs Trail. It's blocking that eastbound lane.
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Pumpkins, witches, skeletons. 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But is it really Halloween without the classic Charlie Brown? It's the Great Pumpkin Charlie Brown Special. 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

0: 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Billy Idol's going to rock your speakers silly before 2:30 with me, Martha Quinn. This is the life chat we do every afternoon right here. Your wellness shot. Skeletons and pumpkins and ghosts are everywhere. But can it really be Halloween without watching the classic Charlie Brown Halloween special? It's the Great Pumpkin, Charlie Brown.
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1: Traffic.
2: Crews in Mountain View dealing with a crash northbound 101 right before Rangsdorf. It's a three-car wreck, middle lane and right shoulder. You are backed up from Moffett Boulevard. Vacaville, a stall cleared eastbound 80 before Midway Road. And then a two-car crash on the 5th Street on-ramp to the lower deck of the Bay Bridge.
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I'm Martha Quinn at 3:05. You got a shot at winning $1,000 cash. I'll see you tomorrow. Miss you, Ray.

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complete week in the Bay. Ron Michaels, and of course today, Blue Angels. They've been doing practice runs, everything aerial today until 5 o'clock. 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

It's toasty, even along the coastline today, with temperatures upper 70s, close to 80. Much hotter inland, and really, we don't change a lot. We get a little bit cooler by Saturday. Tomorrow, not quite as bad, but if you're East Bay inland areas where you're seeing a lot of that heat, it's going to stick around for a minute. 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

David Lee Roth celebrates his birthday Saturday. 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
8: Traffic.
9: A crash in San Jose. It's a big rig and two cars involved. Southbound 101 after Brokaw. Everyone's in the center divide. You're backed up from Fair Oaks. San Mateo, an overturned crash cleared from lanes. North 101 after Dore. We still have a delay from Ralston Avenue.
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2: Traffic. A crash in San Jose. It's a big rig and two cars involved. Southbound 101 after Brokaw. Everyone's in the center divide. You're backed up from Fair Oaks. San Mateo, an overturned crash cleared from lanes. North 101 after Doray. We still have a delay from Ralston Avenue.
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the original of It's My Life. Of course, a lot of people know the Gwen Stefani No Doubt cover of that song from quite a few years back, but that takes us back to the mid-80s. It's Madonna, it's Ron Michaels, it's 60 Minutes commercial-free. 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

aerial flyovers, all the prep practice runs for tomorrow's Fleet Week air show, and more, all coming to a close here. 5 o'clock, everything will quiet down, the skies will go silent, and then tomorrow morning, the parade of ships will get everything started at 11, and then beginning at noon, lots of amazing aerial displays over the bay, as every year when Fleet Week comes in. 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